0: Bakersfield's best country means.
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We're sending you to Las Vegas. It's B-Dub, Jason Aldean, and Luke Bryan playing Las Vegas December 11th at Allegiant Stadium. We got tickets. We got hotel. We have airfare for you coming soon. The winning starts a week from Monday right here.

Hey, it's B-Dub. Tonight after 11, playing the latest stuff from Nashville with some new artists and the ones you already love. 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

She was storming through the house that day, and I could tell she was leaving. And I thought, oh, she'll be back, till she turned around and pointed at the wall and said,

0: 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After Midnight is on with Granger Smith.
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0: on from dusk till dawn. We're glad you're here. This is After Midnight with Granger Smith.
1: Granger Smith on After Midnight. KU.

Bye bye. KUZZ, Brent and Ness in the morning. Ness feeling a little under the weather today. She should be back tomorrow. We've got tickets to go see Ernest opening night at the Kern County Fair 6 days away. We've got 4 reserved seats for you. We've got your admission. We've got your parking. Here's how you win. You know, we were saying yesterday, Ernest is such an accomplished songwriter. I think so many people don't realize, like, he's a multi-millionaire just as a songwriter. I have here 3 songs. We'll get you on the line. You have to tell me which one Ernest did not write. First one to get it right, you win. 842-5555. 842-5555 with KUZZ. Good luck.

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Right after Carly Pearson, Riley Green. Carly, less than 2 weeks away from being back in Bakersfield. If I don't leave, I'll stay.

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1: We'll wrap up the week in a big way with a huge music premiere. Luke Bryan and Luke Combs, a new song with Luke and Luke called Finders Keepers, plus lots of free concert tickets. We'll get you into opening night of the fair with Ernest, tickets to Riley Green in Long Beach, and class of 2025 alum Drew Baldridge calls it into the show. Get well soon, Ness. 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
1: Woo! 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
1: Perfect, thank you.
0: Who are you, by the way?
1: George.
0: George, congratulations.
1: Thank you.

I'm just glad summertime's over. I'm sorry. I had as much as I could take. This guy's coming to town December 5th at the Fox Theater. It's Matt Geiger on KUZZ, Bakersfield's best country.

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Ernest is opening up the Kern County Fair next Wednesday night, and I've got a prize package for he gets into the reserved seats for that show, fair admission, and also a parking pass coming up sometime between now and 2 o'clock right here. Right now it's Taylor Swift, Love Story on KUZZ.

is Lainey Wilson. Things a man ought to know. And apparently the list is endless, I've been told. 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

a friend of mine, we were talking about different country artists, and she described Russell Dickerson as lanky. 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

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That's Reba, of course. 21 after 3 o'clock here with Ken. 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I'll tell you what it is next.